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1: Julian Taylor's Jukebox is plugged in, turned on, and rare to go.

Hey, hey, Tutu. My name's Julian Taylor, and you are listening to The Jukebox. Thank you for tuning into the show. We've got some fabulous music for you this week. That was the new Master Sounds with a song called Let's Go Back, featuring Lamar Williams Jr., a tune that came out of Leeds in 2019. It's some old school funk, and I just love old school funk. It gets me going every single time. Music coming up from a group called Shortcuts, and the song is called Kingdom Come. This is Philly by way of Austin, a songwriter by the name of Steven Savanche, featuring Tyler Wolf, Eric Braden, and Tony Aquino. I hope I got your last names right. I'm sorry if I didn't. I'm really bad with them sometimes. Great with faces, though. And here's a face that I know very well. Graham Jones is on the show with brand new music. He is a Toronto-based Indigenous singer-songwriter. And his new single was produced by the CMA Ontario Producer of the Year, Sean Moore. And it is a beauty. It's called Ashes. We also have Darla Daniels on the show. Many miles. Darla is from Buffalo Lake Métis Settlement in Alberta. She is a Métis fiddler, singer-songwriter, and an actress. Up from here, a song, brand new track from Logan Richard. Logan Richard is an artist that I met in the UK. I met him in London, and he was there for Americana UK Fest a couple years back. He's from Prince Edward Island. He blew me away. What a wonderful singer, what a wonderful writer, and a wonderful guitar player. So here, without further ado, on the show is Logan Richard with Up From Here on the Jukebox.

0: The jukebox is broadcast on stolen and unsurrendered land in the traditional territory of many First Nations across Turtle Island. We must realize the significance of recognizing and paying respect to the first people who resided in the territory that we are currently sitting on. This is Julian Taylor, and you're listening to Native Voice One, the Native American Radio Network.
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That is artist Matt Jordan with the song Your Friends in Chicago from the album Time Was on Our Side, which just dropped on May 1st, 2026. He's from Eureka, Missouri, so not Illinois, which is why he probably has friends in Chicago. He's a great artist and inspired by the likes of legends of the Heartland Americana sound. Springsteen, Mellencamp, Jackson Browne, you name it. Love that music. Love that sound. And now it is time for our featured artist of the week, who is actually born in Chicago and later was raised in Atlanta. His name is David Ryan Harris. This is a song from the album Bittersweet. It was just released, and he is an avid player of Yamaha guitars. He just says that the sound is live, it's warm, and it's vintage. Here is our featured artist of the week, our Yamaha featured artist of the week, David Ryan Harris, with Yesterday Shutting Down on the Jukebox.

This is Raven Reed, and I'd like to request that you play Carolina on the jukebox. This is a brand new single by Liv Wade, and one of my newest favorites because of the melody, the lyrics, and Liv's beautiful voice. I hope you enjoy it.

That's our good friend Liv Wade and the song Carolina from her brand new record, Fur Queen. Liv Wade is an artist that I've known for quite some time. She was one of the first honorary recipients of the Imaginative Singer-Songwriter Award. I got to judge that one a couple times with the likes of Johnny Wolfsaga, who's been played on the show before, and Alan Grey Eyes. Right now, Liv is situated on Vancouver Island, and she is expecting. So not only has she release brand new music, but she's going to release a brand new human into the world. So congratulations to Liv Wade. That was a request by Raven Reed, another incredible Indigenous artist. Alberta Cross before that with Need Someone, brand new music from the artist who resides in London, England. We've run into each other a couple times on social media. I feel like when you run into people on social media, you actually almost run into them in real life. But it's not true. But we have a good rapport, and I'm happy to say that he's an artist that I admire, and I'm so glad we get to play those kind of artists on the show. Now it's time for brand new music from Misha and the Spanx. We've played them a bunch on the show from Calgary, Alberta. Here is Smiling, brand new stuff from this fuzz-driven rock and roll band that is awesome sauce. Here it is on the jukebox.

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0: I just love that band, Alabama Shakes, Sound and Color, from the album with the same title, released in 2015, Sound and Color. Julian Taylor here. I'm your host on The Jukebox. I got to open up for Brittany Howard not too long ago at the CNE here in Toronto, and she was really, really sweet. The band was killer, killer. And one day I hope to open up for them again, or even if they want me, I'll join their band, you know what I mean? Anyhow, we got some great music coming up for you. Heading back to the year I was born, 1978. Ain't We Funkin' Now? The Brothers Johnson, LA group that covered, you know, Shuggy Otis and a whole bunch of other things, but they are on fire, and I can't wait for you guys to hear that. Also, Black Joe Lewis and the Honey Bears with Booty City, keeping it funky, keeping it bluesy, and it's the way that we like it here on The Jukebox. When we get into the funk zone, I get really excited. It's a lot of fun. And we're going to stay there for a little bit longer with Call Swag District and Teach Me How to Doogie. Personally, I would like to know how to doogie as well. I'm sure that all of you are interested as well. But hey, I'm not really sure what it is. All I know is that this song is a smash hit hip-hop song from Inglewood, California that might make you just doogie in your pants. It came out, it reached number 28 on the Hot Billboard 100 and number 9 on the hip-hop and R&B charts. Before that, let's go back in the day to the old-school hip-hop time, 1990, and check out Knockin' Boots. This is from Candyman. I bet you haven't heard this in a long time. Here it is on the jukebox.
1: 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The Candyman is on the prowl. And for those that want to get busy, you got to speak up now.
2: 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Like a

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1: The Huorinyok Network must abide by rules and regulations set by the Federal Communications Commission, the FCC. In order to remain in compliance with the FCC, the Huorinyok Network has provided a toll-free number to the public so they may contact us. 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

0: 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The BP and BB is in town.
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0: The Natural Resources Department Livestock Inspector's Office had placed a hold on inspection of fresh branded livestock, including cattle, horses, and burros, effective October 31st, 2025, until further notice. The ban on fresh brand inspections was to reduce the potential spread of the New World screwworm, NWS, and monitor cases. Drought conditions continue, and the outlook for the spring into summer is proving hotter than previously recorded. To support ranchers during the drought, the nation has received funds and implemented the Drought Emergency Relief Plan to include providing ranchers with the following: water hauls, fencing materials for charcoals to control access when water is low, water troughs and totes to provide water in remote locations, materials to support building pens to handle difficult animals such as furrow horses and burros, other requests to benefit ranchers during this difficult time. To access these resources, the Range Conservation and Management Program can be reached at 520-383-1301. Effective April 1st through July 31st, 2026, the Livestock Inspector's Office will inspect fresh branded livestock to include only mature bulls, 2 years and older, furrow horses, mules, and burros that are being transported to auction for sale. The New World screwworm will continue to be monitored, as well as other foreign animal diseases, and the nation's response will be modified during this 120-day lift should the need arise. Thank you. Should you have any questions, Natural Resources Department, 520-383-1511.
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1: 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Always take your pet for walks with a collar, harness, identification tag, and leash to avoid contact with wild animals. 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Number 6. Keep all areas of your home clean, prioritizing those where your dog or cat is regularly found. 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Take your pet for general checkups with the veterinarian at least twice a year, even if they are not sick. 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And if you have any more questions, please call Community Health Services at 520-383-6200.

Join us for Chuck the Wunnick every Thursday from 6 p.m. to 8 p.m., taking you back to certain years, certain centuries. You ever had a question on what was the price of gas? Who was the president at that time? And sharing music from that generation right here on the Autumn Hootenanny Network. Chuck the Wunnick, remember when, 6 p.m. to 8 p.m. every Thursday.

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3: 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Persons attending and participating in the event assume all risks, including but not limited to illness, injury, death, or property loss, and agree not to hold the Thonon Altham Nation, its agencies, event sponsors, and volunteers liable. Yeah.

Autumn Hoodie Nyok Network, Skook City Autumn Nation, Newness. Oh, hey, top up. Awesome to watch it. Beyond, Bummy Hijok. Hey, Shosh on the Seric, Hosbo Mui. Nyunny, Peace in the Mall, Atmi Cook. Don't be oi, Lee Thomas, Hoodie Nyodam, Danny Lopez, but. Say, Bio Chiku, Gora, Gummy Homework. Iti koko kok dash hasan bah kemasat kini itu kuda wuk ko waik so a nice beautiful 73 degrees and we are just days away before we kick off summer Dawn Autumn Nation, our summer season anyway. So we are right here once again with you this morning. Well, I am starting out this morning, and we got B later on today for our Monday. Let's do some Native Thunder for you. I also got friends right here. Now I'll go ahead and line up my country set and come right back with our full forecast right here for your 70 from the National Weather Service forecast. So stay tuned. Autumn Hoodie Nyok Network.

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Randy Travis right here with some classic country. He Walked on Water. And Willie Nelson was also there. My heroes have always been cowboys. Happy belated Father's Day to all our fathers out there. One more time, right? Hopefully y'all had a good one out there with your children, your family, maybe. Maybe your skookju on Father's Day yesterday. Cool, yeah. But again, every day should be Father's Day, right? In my world, it is. Every day is Father's Day. Well, the Autumn Nation again, our 22nd day of June, and we are in our final stretch here for Hashanbak Mashat. Our full final week here. And I was going to look up the summer season, but I did see someone out there who went to go get Bahidach over the weekend. Napadapi. Maybe. Well, don't procrastinate too long on that. Out there, I know it's going to be another hot one this week. No rain in the forecast. But again, we already got that rain, right? So, just be aware that if you're thinking of getting Bahidach out there this year, don't wait too long. So today, speaking of a hot work week once again, 105 is our high today. Sunny and hot, and wind from the southwest at 6 to 11 miles per hour. And for tonight, 74. And for your Martis, Humako Sant Gigik. Humako Sant Gigik. How does that sound? Masapa. Right? What are we going to do about it? If it gets hot, it gets hot. Well, Tuesday night, Don Autumn Nation, 76. And for your Wednesday, Miércoles, let's do one more here, 108. And Wednesday night, 78. So pretty much our forecast there. Bringing it down a little, but still in the triple digits here all 7 days for our National Weather Service forecast. 7 day forecast. Must watch it. And summer 2026 is officially here. Well, I stand correctly here. It is officially here, having started on June 21, 2026, Taco. So yesterday was our first day of the summer solstice. Summer solstice. So yesterday, if it felt like it was just the longest day ever, it was. It was. That was our summer solstice again. The longest day and the shortest night yesterday. So what does that mean with the summer solstice? I go out.

the longest day of our summer solstice. So, hello, summer. Let's get some Redbone on right here this morning. I'm going to send this one out to my knowledge. He's way up there in Dallas, Texas, tuned in, streaming on the TuneIn app. I think that's where the only place you can stream us is the TuneIn app. So join him and tune in on the app and listen to Fred all day long. And morning long, anyway. Autumn Hoodie Nyok Network, stay tuned. I got a very important public service announcement coming up next on my 7 o'clock break. Redbone, here we go.

on the Morning Yoke Network. Brent Wood, give me a little sign right here for our 7 o'clock hour. Autumn Nation. And who else did we have there? Bobby, right? Bobby, I believe, was also there with us. Yes, James and Bobby, I'm your puppet. Some golden oldies. So, guys, on Autumn Nation, at the Haktash, Kokokoki, Quint, Runas, at Shama, Apom, Chugger, Up, Amon, Puddis, Way, Midamashut, Enhanced Tribal Card. Enhanced Tribal Card. Matumacha, Haktash, Machabawa, Uwe, the Tatbir, Abam, Amjit, Mum, the Mohamma, Mum, the Gutuhui, hey. Uihi runas dehuma atomic chumacha aha. So again, the ETC program will begin accepting applications today. However, make sure you got all your supporting documents. Matpastudi. I should have went over and got one just to get one. Just to try it out. Although I did say I probably won't need one. I'm okay with my original tribal enrollment card. And again, it is an option. It's just an option. You can still use your tribal ID card that you have now. Just that this one, if you do want to get it, it is enhanced. Mwagakchipuaga, enhanced. Let me know when you get yours. Let me know how you like it and when you're going to use it. When are you going to use that enhanced card? I believe I could still use mine if I needed to. But again, as I thought about this through, and I was thinking, when do I need my tribal card? Almost never. I honestly almost never. It's just in my wallet. Taking up space. It's just in my wallet, taking up space. I guess the only time I need it is if I go across to Mexico and come back. Maybe I could use it. But I do have my driver's license too, so they accept that also. So, yeah, it's up to you. Bohojira map. Bosujunim kuhuka jida. Upim wa bosujunim kuma up sapa up, because you still have your original ID, tribal ID. Bahumacha haktash machamam jugger. And again, you're just turning in your paperwork. You're not going to receive your card right there and then. You also have to go through the next step. The next step is waiting for them to call you or mail you to your mailbox to let you know that you can come in for an interview. For an interview. And once you get through the interview, then before you walk out those doors, they'll give you your card. I have a number here you can call if you want more information or you need any other questions answered. Their number there is 520-383-8700. 383-8700 or email at etcprogram@tlnation-nsn.gov. Maybe there's folks already over there in line anticipating and wanting this enhanced tribal card. And again, you're not going to receive it today, but you are able to give them your paperwork, your application and your paperwork today. We've got about 5 minutes till the hour, till 8 o'clock. So stay tuned. We've got some Thon Autumn Braves right here for us. Carl and Buddy is also on the way. They're going to dance us into the 8 o'clock hour.

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6: Tune in every day at 8 a.m., 12 p.m., and 4 p.m. for your Autumn Phrase of the Day. We respect that there are numerous different dialects on the Tono Autumn Nation. These expressions coincide with the speaker, therefore representing their dialect.
7: 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For more information, the ETC program at 520-383-8700 or by email at etcprogram@tonation-nsn.gov.
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Off the Morning Yoke Network, T.O. Native, Tough Love Cumbia, right here for our 8th on Autumn Nation. Yes, dancing on the 8th this morning, 8:17. Just a big shout out to T.O. Native and the Don Autumn Braves did a short tribute to Arwenack, Jason Woodbutt. Over the weekend on Friday, we celebrated his life up in North Komlik. It was his 2nd anniversary. So, T.O. Native came and played a few songs, acoustic songs for him, and also Isaac and a few of the boys there representing Don Autumn Braves. So that was a good morning out there sharing again with Jason. Jason was one of our traditional singers. Later on in, I guess, his life, as he would participate from time to time, and then he really went strong there for us and was a traditional singer there to the very end. And I always remember what Jason told me regarding our Niyadam, our singers. And so on Friday, we had rosary for him and we sang for him for a while there, and just honoring his life. So again, to Arlene and the girls there, God bless your hearts. And may you all continue to stay strong. Be blessed in his presence. He will always be with you. You're never alone with Jason there. So I just wanted to open up there again with T.O. Native. And then we also had Don Autumn Braves. I talked about their music also. From my perspective here at the radio station with Don Autumn Braves from way back when with their albums, and then also just sharing a little bit of what I knew with Jason and Waira. BS the One, right? I think that was his license plate. BS the One. Or Juan BS. It might have been BS the One. Garrick Don Autumn Nation right here at the 8 o'clock hour, 8:19. And yes, the ETC program is accepting your application right over here at the Department of Membership in Sales, Arizona. So be safe on your travel this morning. And have a productive week if you're out there working for the nation or one of your tribes out there. I do have a couple of nations tuned in this morning. Kuri Akimur, Akjin, Maricopa, and Onk Akimur. Oh, we also have Pascual Yaqui tuned in this morning. So thank you for joining me. So here we go. Some George Strait for us on the Mourinho Network.

KOHN 91.9 FM, Sales, KOHH 90.7 FM, San Lucy, some country music, bringing it down to the bottom of the hour, Brad Paisley, Alison Krauss, Whiskey Lullaby, and we also had some Luke Combs right up there, Love You Anyway, and George Strait with Troubadour. On Autumn Nation, I did come across a press release, maybe. I think that's the only thing that the chairman of the nation puts out is the press release. So I didn't look at the header there. But it was regarding Father's Day yesterday again, as I mentioned this morning. Happy belated Father's Day. I do want to go over that. I want to read that to you. But I'm trying to get a copy here before I get to it. Just because, again, it's coming from our chairman there and our vice chairwoman. And I do want to highlight that this morning. Yesterday was Father's Day for some of us, celebrating with our children. Fred, what did Fred do? Does anybody want to guess what I did for Father's Day? Well, first of all, we started out with the hearty breakfast. Fred's favorite. Fred had pancakes for breakfast yesterday. As a matter of fact, I still had one more, so I had it this morning with Milo. If y'all see my post, my cat Milo, oh, he's not a kitty no more. He's getting older. Milo is just all over the place. One time, one of my grandkids came to the house and saw what we had for Milo, and she said, "Gah, Milo has his own Disneyland right there." I tell you what, that cat, I don't know, he's one of us now. When we eat, he'll climb up and sit on one of our chairs and meow at us so he can eat with us. So we feed him the same time we eat. And this morning, he was up early. Usually he's not up early. He's usually still asleep with Scott. He sleeps with Scott in his bed. But he was in my room, and I was having breakfast in my room. And so he comes around and starts snooping around on my plate. I said, "No, Milo, this is mine. I gave you your breakfast already. Go eat." And he's still right there, so I was taking some pictures of him. But anyway, if you didn't see them yet, you can check them out on my post there from this morning from the house. Anyway, Thona Autumn Nation again right here on an awesome morning. And I will share that press release here soon. Let's get to our native tracks, Thona Autumn Nation. Again, to our fathers out there, I did announce a rodeo over the weekend, like I told you, up in Shopich, Arishon, White Horse Pass. It was an awesome rodeo, and I had a great time. And yes, there was a lot of kids out there behind the chutes, maybe watching Dad, right? Automotive Nyok, stay tuned.

Morning Elk Network, Apache Spirit, Indian Cowboy. And here for our native set for us, State Line was also there with the Father's Song. Right, speaking of fathers, Tohono O'odham Nation Office of the Chairman and Vice Chairwoman, Verland M. Jose and Carla L. Johnson press release. And this was from Sunday, January 21, 2026. Happy Father's Day from the Executive Office, celebrating all Tohono O'odham fathers. And this is what they sent out. Sells, Arizona. And by the way, that's how they always start their press release. And I'm just reading it word for word in case you're wondering. I just don't throw it in there because they're over in Sells. But it just says, Sells, Arizona. This Father's Day, please join us in celebrating all the beloved fathers and father figures across our great nation. Family bond.

months are central to our community, and today is a reminder of how important these men are to our families and traditions. We call upon all fathers to embody leadership and care for our youth and all community members, and to embrace the responsibility of fatherhood. Be proud to serve as a role model for our future generations. Now, more than ever, our nation needs strong, supportive families to show our youth the path forward and give them the tools to lead and succeed today and in the future. We also recognize that this day may be difficult for many in our community, for those who are grieving the loss of a father or father figure. We stand with you and your families and share in your sorrow. We honor the lives they lived and the lasting legacies they leave for you, your family, and the Tohono Nation. May this Father's Day be full of love and joy, spent connecting with those closest to you. Fatherhood is sacred. Berlin M. Jose, Chairman. Carla L. Johnson, Vice Chairwoman. Tohono O'odham Nation, that was from yesterday for Father's Day again. Now that I'm back on your Monday, thought I'd highlight that for us today for Father's Day. Awesome. Hootenanny Network, stay tuned. We've got a few more. We'll go ahead and take it back to the top of the hour for my third hour right here. So stay tuned. Awesome. Hootenanny Network.

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Muninyak Network Control, Bailar, Cumbia, and Renee, also there. I did let my Latin set go ahead and continue on right here. We were at the top of the hour. We're already back down 21 minutes past the hour, and we did start out there with our Huayra, some Grupo Control, Group Papago, La Negra, Cantalina. We had them there. We also had Cruise Band, Blues, Stay Away, Two Step. My playlist again. Well, anyway, on Alternation right here on our third hour for your Monday. How's everybody's Monday out there? How is it starting out? This morning, everybody okay? Where's my streamers? My streamers are very quiet out there. I only heard from one out in Phoenix, Arizona this morning. So I'm not sure if she's still with me. Out there, we were dancing earlier, right, streamer? We were dancing in the 7 o'clock hour. And my dancing partner out in Phoenix, Arizona, thank you for joining me this morning. Okay, again, coming off of a Father's Day, also Juneteenth, back on Friday. So we did have that 3-day weekend there. And we're rolling it right along. In a few days, we do have San Juan Feast Day. John the Baptist. That's coming up on Wednesday. And Shacho Up. Unity Gathering, I believe. Oh, I don't have my information with me. See if it's in this pile right here. I got a pile of PSAs that I do have. And randomly just go ahead and let y'all know what else is on our agenda here for you. Or on mine anyway. Don't forget the labor position, Gachi Trading Post, that will be closing next Monday, June 29th. June 29th, that's closing. The labor position. So if you do want or looking for a job, maybe you can work in Gachichukshan. Work in my community there. I know there's a couple of workers that are not from the community, but they work there. So laborers. Yes, Unity Blessing is this Friday. On Autumn Nation, 6 p.m. Around 9 o'clock, they'll wrap up there. And again, everyone is welcome. The communities, the districts, families, and friends. You know, I was there 2 years ago. Elora went to Unity 2 years ago, and I took her there for the blessing. And unfortunately, not many people show up for the blessing. I was hoping I'd see some district leaders out there, you know, some support, maybe Gujinigadam, their representatives, or even, Carla was out there. Carla did speak to the Unity members who are going to be traveling. I did hear her speak out there that year, 2 years ago. So, executive was represented, but not too many people show up for this blessing, and everyone is invited, you know, to show your support for the youth going on this great journey to Unity. It's in Oklahoma this year, Oklahoma City, so they'll be traveling up there.
Yes, they're inviting everyone, community, district, family, and friends. So hopefully you get a chance to get up there. Open to all youth chaperones traveling to the 2026 Unity Conference. There was also a group there that year. I believe they were from Pascua Yaqui. They came down to be a part of this blessing that year. But Bissin Ma'a was also there that year and sang for them, sang for the unity blessing. So it was a good afternoon, good evening out there. So it's happening again this Friday, Tohono Nation Unity Blessing. Let's get some Carlos Santana right in here. Texas Tornadoes also there. We'll make that another Latin set here for us. Coming down to the bottom of the hour, Tohono O'odham Nation, Bamiyaka, KOHN 91.9 FM, Sales, KOHH 90.7 FM, Sanlúcia.

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Cloud Moving.

the Morning Yoke Network, cruising the 80s with Fred, right here on your Monday morning. Tahono Autumn Nation, again, just a quick community announcement from the Apoduck community.

Apatha community, Pamihaichik, they are putting on a Toka demonstration. Toka demonstration that's going on Wednesday. I'm actually trying to get the full announcement pulled up on here, but unfortunately it's not giving me all my emails. Must be a service, cell service thing again. But anyway, it is happening this Wednesday, and then the following Wednesday they'll have their games. So just the Toka demonstration, and then they'll be having their game on the following Wednesday, July 1, 2026. I'll get your information for you here shortly. I don't know what's going on with my email, but I did see it in the other room, so I'm going to go run over there and bring that one in. Just a slight difference there. They did take out the Shangyor part of the public service announcement, and it's just going to be Toka, Toka. So if anybody's interested, up at the committee, join them on Wednesday. I'll get you a start time here in a few minutes. So stay tuned. Let's do some reggae for you, and then I'll break one more time and take it back to the top of the hour. Native American Calling is standing by for us this morning at 10 a.m. Then I'm right back with you on your Monday morning, 11 to 12. So stay tuned. Here we go. Is this love? I don't know. You tell me, Bob. Going back to 1978.

Morning Yoke Network, westbound train. A little bit of reggae for us right here, 9 o'clock hour. Come and get it. It's the name of their tune. And, of course, we had some Bob Marley and the Wailers also right there for us. And here we go with that toca demonstration for the ladies and young ladies employed with the Tohono O'odham. We, the Apaduck Committee, would like to invite you, ladies and young ladies that work for the nation, to come join us in learning and understanding the traditional game of toca. And that is over at the Sales Recreation Center. Start time is at 11 a.m. and they'll be there till 1. Maybe the history of toca. They'll be sharing there also. Again, on Wednesday, miércoles. By miércoles, next Wednesday, July 1, 7 a.m., they'll have their toca games. And have some fun playing toca. All the o'oi out there in the ochich o'oi. Greg, let's go ahead and close this out. I got one more hour. However, we do have Native American calling right here, so I'll go ahead and take a pause for the cause, and I'll be back with you in the 11. And if you are with me right now, thank you for joining me this morning. It is our Monday, 22nd day of June, 2026. Tio Combo, closing things out for us right here. Awesome Hootie and Yoke Network.

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Morning Yoke Network. Welcome to the 11 o'clock hour. 11 past the hour here with Gertie and the Teal Boys. Roundabout Mazurka. And again, starting out there with Pablo Huayra Band. Could dance forever. Huayra. On Autumn Nation, don't forget, tomorrow, Tuesday, June 23rd, head on over to the Nyokki Ukramarchamakut and meet the Beef Masters family. Yes. Presentations on application to desert ranching and technology hacks to improve performance in a desert environment. The fifth and sixth generation of Beef Masters founding family. Again, join the conversation. Alan Jackson right here for our country. Also some Atlanta sweet country music. That's what I'm talking about. Stay tuned on the Mooney Yoke Network.

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Something to see, Fred, right here on your 11 o'clock hour for your Monday. Lunas, Sukta, Machua, Homo, Kupiok, Wau Kiwak, Hajuit, Titi Tam Chuk, Hamaka Ora, Otuhi, Ku, Aikito, Namujik, Itoi, Us, Wearos, Shawi, Tommy, Kumpahoi, Hanyi, Kumpahaka, Chapi Hanyi. I know that wasn't out on a public service announcement. It was just a, I can't speak in Mirakan. I forget how to say it. Anyway, that happened over the weekend. Hi, Chukim. On Friday night up there at Wau Giurk, it was a beautiful night up there, and we shared our songs. I think for about 2 hours, maybe. And we were back down home that Saturday early morning. So again, quite a blessing to be up there to share. And of course, one of our songs is a couple of them. So we did come through there and brought it back home. And also everybody that was there, thank you for allowing us and inviting us to be up there. And you all heard me speak up there. Okay, we got a couple requests right here, so we're going to go with some native tracks. Got some Sneezy Boys. Frienders 2 is also in the mix for a spot of the hour. Stay tuned on the Motinyok Network.

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0: called
1: Bunyok Network Starship. We built this city. Rise up, the Autumn Nation. Also there, Survivor, Eye of the Tiger. Yes, the Autumn Nation. My time is up. I'm going to get on out of here. Don't forget, Department of Membership is waiting for you and your ETC program applications. They are accepting them now. So you already got yours. You filled it out. You got your documents. You can take it on over. Hi, honey. And I'll set your next appointment for you for the interview. Well, Fred is out of here. Y'all have a safe lunch. I think I'm going to go get a tattoo of a beaver in a red hat while I'm gone. I'll let y'all know where I put it on myself. I'm just kidding. That's the hype right now. B is also on the way right here for your Monday afternoon. Y'all be safe out there. Have a good one again. Triple digits right here. So stay cool. What's up? Family pride right here. Tio Mumsico also on the way. I'm out of here on the Bunyok Network.

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7: Tune in every day at 8 a.m., 12 p.m., and 4 p.m. for your Autumn Phrase of the Day. We respect that there are numerous different dialects on the Thonautum Nation. These expressions coincide with the speaker, therefore representing their dialect.
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9: The Barbecue Park will be closed from June 18 at 8 a.m. through June 21st. The park will reopen Monday, June 22nd at 1 p.m. Any questions, Chairwoman Veronica Harvey can be reached at 520-993-1569 or Vice Chairwoman Idella Stanley at 520-993-0375. Wake service for Dolores Carlos, Monday, June 22nd, 2026, Pismo Village, 3 p.m. departure from Marcus Funeral Home, runner's escort from Blue Shrine, 6 p.m. Mass at San Jose Church, 7 p.m. procession to Priest House, led by American Indians Band, 8 p.m. Santa Rosa Singers, Drum Group, Pismo Traditional Singers, Jeremiah and Group, 12 a.m. Rosary by Margaret and Group, Tuesday, June 23rd, 5 a.m. Last Viewing, 6 a.m. departure to Pismo Cemetery, Farewell Music by DJ Two Braids. 2026 Unity Blessing, Friday, June 26th, Don Autumn Nation Youth Council Office, 6 p.m. to 9 p.m. Welcoming community, 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Additional information, Youth Council Office number 520-383-4665. Persons attending and participating in the event assume all risks, including but not limited to illness, injury, death, or property loss, and agree not to hold the Thonon Autumn Nation, its agencies, event sponsors, and volunteers liable.
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1: 520-361-2404. 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Idam paamjit Benito Garcia Library. 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Benito Garcia Library. 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

0: 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Warren Funeral Services, Kaskrandi Arishon, Hanombro, Hutas Kok Sikork, Kikik Waik Chutp, Kikik Sikork, Kik Humako, Amaichade Kak. Yes, Jake, I'm the way Hagugat Abek, Department of Health and Human Services, Family Assistance Division. Hanonumbro, Huttas Kok Sikork, Waik, Kikik, Waik, Chutp, Kok, Huttas Sikork, Ok, Huttas Kok Sikork, Chutp, Kok, Wuuk, Kik, Waik, Humako, Waik.
1: The Hurunyok network must abide by rules and regulations set by the Federal Communications Commission, the FCC. In order to remain in compliance with the FCC, the Hurunyok network has provided a toll-free number to the public so they may contact us. The number is 833-439-3540.
0: The Department of Natural Resources, Solid Waste Management, Mamashak Machmoyne the Chuguk, Joe Chipkan, Mohobi Hasko Idata Idam Kakwan, Mamodahai Chunyanchut, Mamimus Ahad, Mabashag Namkik, 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Boy Chuik, a most awaited. My today kaka, Miss Jake, under my gurg at the Huttas Kok Sikork, Waik, Kikik Waik, Kik, Wuuk, Jut, Huttas, Amai Kachipkan.
2: Missing person, adult, Julian B. Manuel. Date last seen and contacted June 3rd, 2026, at 11:21 hours. Last known location, Guachi Trading Post, State Highway 86, Federal Route 15. Description, 33 years old, height 5'9", weight 175 pounds. Alert, requires behavioral medication. The Tohonowatam Police Department is asking for assistance in locating Julian B. Manuel. Mr. Manuel was last seen on June 3rd, 2026, at the Guachi Trading Post, suspected to be attempting to return to his home in Pacinamo Village. Mr. Manuel was last seen wearing a black hoodie and gray sweatpants and an unknown type of shoes. Family states he is to be on unspecified medications. If you have seen, had contact, or known of his whereabouts of this person, please contact the Tohonowatam Nation Police Department at 520-383-3275. Thank you for your assistance.
0: Ida Mashupo A Atam B. Uduk Mashu Julian B. Manyo Mashak Matmisi Oich Unuit Hashan Bak Mashat Waiki Quint Kokmir Kokkochut Amkaachi Tianda Piachum urit matpohi am opam, am pissin the maoi. 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
2: Tune in to share a series of the Autumn Nyok and Autumn Hood Nyok designed to promote the use of Autumn language through community voices, stories, and everyday conversation with radio show hosts by Cedro Lopez from 3 to 4 p.m. Hukajunja Nyok. 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
2: 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And last but not least, number 7, take your pet for general checkups with the veterinarian at least twice a year, even if they are not sick. 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And if you have any more questions, please call Community Health Services at 520-383-6200.
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2: 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Call 911 if you have chest pain that is not going away, severe shortness of breath, or confusion. These may be signs your body is already too hot. 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
0: Skuktash the Papiam Jimak, Tonatum Jewett, Rodisiki, Momashak, Matmotakto, Comacoric Marshat, Jutpi Queen, Cockmir Cocco Jut, Ida Marshut, Volume 5, a Papak Tonatum Reports, Mamapshim Agit, Moschamudir Tawikum, Hudi Bois Nuidam, Tonatum Reports, Case Law 5 TOR 3D. 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
4: Missing person Kyles Acosta. Date last seen December 31st, 2024. Last known location Sales Village, Sales District, Tahnaatam Nation. Description 28 years old. Height 5'8. Weight 185 pounds. The Tahnaatam Police Department is asking for assistance in locating Kyles Acosta. Mr. Acosta was last seen in the village of Sales, where he normally stays with family in the new housing area. Family stated they have not seen or heard from Mr. Acosta for approximately 2 years. However, the last documented TOPD contact was on December 31st, 2024. If you have seen, had contact, or know of the whereabouts of this person, please contact the Tahnaatam Nation Police Department at 520-333-3275.
0: Ita hajaga pamjhimak planning economic development. 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
5: 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Check Stops. SSA, SSI, award letters, VA pension. 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
2: This is a public service announcement from the Tohono O'odham Nation Department of Natural Resources, Wildlife, and Vegetation Management Program. Living with mountain lions. Mountain lions have the largest distribution of any predator in the Western Hemisphere. Mountain lions can live in all biotic communities of Arizona, including the desert floor up through the mountains like Babakiri. Mountain lions are also ambush predators and prefer to stalk their prey. For those living in cougar country, please be advised. Do not approach the animal. Do not turn your back towards the animal. Do not run and stand your ground. If encountered, yell, get loud, wave your arms to stay upright, and look the cougar in its eyes. If attacked, protect your head and neck. Travel in groups when possible and play a speaker when traveling alone, especially at dusk and dawn. Keep small kids and small pets inside. Ensure no water or food sources are easily accessible as they can draw mountain lions in. Mountain lions do not have a set mating season and can breed year-round. Mountain lions are generally solitary except for breeding pairs or females with kittens. Young lions will remain with their mother for up to 18 months and then disperse from their family unit. Litter mates can stay together for a few months after. Males and females are highly territorial and will often eliminate rivals from their territory. If you spot a mountain lion, please report to the WVMP ASAP. If communities are interested in a Living with Wildlife presentation, for more info, the WVMP, 520-383-1512.
0: Skuktash, the Pamjidhimak, Tahanatam Jewett, Executive Chipkan Ki, Amashak, Monhakak, Chumtachuk Iwumta, Apapita Musamanda Moha, Institutional Review Board, Economic Development Authority, College 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

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Did you know there are little free libraries right here on the Tohono'odham Nation? These book shared boxes are open to everyone. 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

0: 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Department of Natural Resources, Wildlife, Vegetation Management, Chipkan Kik, Chiwamajim.
1: Public notice, the Tonawatam Nation Burial Assistance Vendors for FY 2026, October 1st, 2025 through September 30th, 2026. 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Missed on Autumn Nation Memorandum. Missed on Autumn Nation and Attendance Appearances. Per Section 3101A, the Missed on Autumn Nation Committee is established to carry out the duties set forth in these bylaws. B, the committee shall manage and promote public relations for Missed on Autumn Nation, provided that A, appearances and interview requests must be submitted in writing to the committee 30 days prior to the event in accordance with requirements established by the committee. B. Requests for appearances submitted after the 30-day deadline will be reviewed and considered by the committee on a case-by-case basis with consideration of Missed on Autumn Nation's schedule and availability. For interviews and appearance requests, email misston.chairperson@tonation-nsn.gov. Interim committee members, Loretta Ortega, Naomi Monti, Delisa Ramon, Gloria Johnson, and Janice Felix. The Natural Resources Department Livestock Inspector's Office had placed a hold on inspection of fresh branded livestock, including cattle, horses, and burros, effective October 31st, 2025, until further notice. The ban on fresh brand inspections was to reduce the potential spread of the New World Screwworm, NWS, and monitor cases. Drought conditions continue, and the outlook for the spring into summer is proving hotter than previously recorded. To support ranchers during the drought, the nation has received funds and implemented the Drought Emergency Relief Plan to include providing ranchers with the following: water hauls, fencing materials for charcoals to control access when water is low, water troughs and totes to provide water in remote locations, materials to support building pens to handle difficult animals such as furrow horses and burros, other requests to benefit ranchers during this difficult time. To access these resources, the Range Conservation and Management Program can be reached at 520-383-1301. Effective April 1st through July 31st, 2026, the Livestock Inspector's Office will inspect fresh branded livestock to include only mature bulls, 2 years and older, furrow horses, mules, and burros that are being transported to auction for sale. The New World Screwworm will continue to be monitored, as well as other foreign animal diseases, and the nation's response will be modified during this 120-day lift should the need arise. Thank you. Should you have any questions, Natural Resources Department, 520-383-1511.

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1: The Babakiri Park will be closed from June 18 at 8 a.m. through June 21st. The park will reopen Monday, June 22nd at 1 p.m. Any questions? Chairwoman Veronica Harvey can be reached at 520-993-1569 or Vice Chairwoman Idella Stanley at 520-993-0375. Wake service for Dolores Carlos, Monday, June 22nd, 2026, Pismal Village. 3 p.m. departure from Marcus Funeral Home, runner's escort from Blue Shrine, 6 p.m. Mass at San Jose Church, 7 p.m. procession 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last viewing, 6 a.m. departure to Pismo Cemetery, farewell music by DJ Two Braids.
0: 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O maiha aho ababuk ETC program of Teal Nation dash NSN.gov.
2: Skik dash. 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

0: Skoktash, the Pamjid Hemok, Tohonotum Jewett, Executive Chipkan Ki, Amashak, Monhakak, Chum Tachuk Iwumta, Apapita Mursam and the Moha Institutional Review Board, Economic Development Authority, College Board Trustees, Community Development Financial Institution Board, Nursing Care Authority, Healthcare Governing Board, Tohono O'odham Enrollment Committee, Tohono O'odham Gaming Authority, Tohono O'odham Farming Authority, Nyakumashak Hadiambi Urit, Amya Paichiguk Aga, Mahasiwusamo Nyedachuk, Abap Idam Hujurko, Sapaboy Nye of www.tolc-nsn.gov/tohono-o'odham-code/. 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Chimea Park, Matimoy Nye, a mortgage, Hassa Dimas, Humachkam, Matita Mamopio Inye, Tahana, Tamgo Junigam, Kamonye, Natama Mapuch, Umsamaitu, Baito Ismachim, or Moe Shurga Tatbir, Arlene.Wood, of TeoNation-NSN.gov, or Bawa Abe, Tahana, Tam Jewett, Executive Chipkan Ki. Nyaku Kanumbro, Abe Kton Otam Jewett, Executive Chipkan Ki, Ahon Kahon, Hutus Kok Sikork, Waik, Kikik, Waik, Kok Sikork, Kok Kikik, Kchik P.O. Box, Kikik Sient, Waik Kowuk, Komchkur Wausit Karishon, Kikik Hutus Chutp, Waik Kik.
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Alrighty. You are tuning in to the Morning Yuck Network. Kalonga Day. This Monday. Happy Monday. The 22nd day of June. It's a 2 o'clock hour. It's about 2:11. Right now, this is B hanging out with y'all with a mix of tunes for the next couple of hours. Some water tracks right there to get us started off. Santa Rosa Band. Also, the Thunder Braves with the Jolly. So right now, we're going to keep it going with some All-American Rejects. 3:11 coming up. Right here on the Morning Yuck Network.

Alrighty. You are tuned in to the Up and Holding Neck Network, KOHN 91.9 FM Sales, KOHH 90.7 FM, San Lucie. Some Cindy Lauper right there. Girls just want to have fun today, Miss Lauper. Miss Lauper is celebrating a birthday, born June 22nd, 1953. Out there in New York City, Cynthia and Stephanie Lauper. So happy birthday, Cindy Lauper. What, 73 years old today. So you also heard some of tunes back there by Lionel Richie, 311, and then also the All American Rejects with the last song. 42 o'clock hours, about 2:30. Right now, 104 degrees out there. Tonight we'll drop down to the 70s. Low of 73, and then tomorrow, Tuesday, a high of about 109. My goodness. Same for Wednesday and Thursday. Expected high of 109 degrees. So keep cool, as always. Drink your water. Plenty of water for these hot days. And summer officially just started, what, yesterday? Or the 20th? June 21st, something like that. So, happy summer. For now, we're going to keep it going right here with some Las Phoenix, Michael Salgado, coming up right here on the Holding Network.

You are tuned into the Out and Holding Neck Network, KOHN, KOHH, some Nirvana. Right there, the man who sold the world. You also heard some 10,000 Maniacs, Because the Night. Kenny Chesney, No Shoes, No Shirt, No Problem. Summertime Blues, also back there by Alan Jackson, Michael Salgado, and some Los Phoenix. All right, there for your 2 o'clock hour. It's about 2:53 right now, so my first hour for this afternoon coming to an end. I've got one more hour of mix of tunes, and then, of course, your drive home show at 4 p.m. to 6 p.m. Straight wide of tunes right there. So we're going to finish out here this hour with some Group Passion, and then also Project Cumbia coming up. So keep it right here. We'll catch you next hour. It's the Out and Holding Neck Network.

0: 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Additional information, Youth Council Office number 520-383-4665. 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
0: 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They will respond to emails and phone messages upon the return on Monday, June 29th. For matters requiring immediate attention, Angelina Lewis, HR Executive Director, can reach at 520-993-6230. 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

All right, you're tuned into the Optimum Home Internet Network, KOHN, KOHH, the 3 o'clock hour, 3 p.m. hour right here for this Monday. Happy Monday, the 22nd day of June 2026. Some wider tracks to get our hour started off with Jolly right there by Jose and Gomez. And then also we heard Awaida from Papago Express for your National Kissing Day. Today's National Kissing Day, and I don't know if they planned it like this, but today is also National Onion Rings Day. So, might want to do your kissing before you eat your onion rings. But yeah, also today is a Chocolate Eclair Day, National Chocolate Eclair Day. Last hour we mentioned today is Cindy Lauper's birthday, so we're jamming out to some girls. Want to have fun. Also today is actress Meryl Streep's birthday. VJ, I don't know if he still has a talk show, but Carson Daly, he was with MTV back in the late 90s, early 2000s one time I was out in New York City, Times Square. We're walking around and we went by the MTV studios, and he was up there. Could see him through the glass windows during a show, so I got to see Carson Daly work. Also, country artist, HBD RIP, Kris Kristofferson, born back in 1936, passed away a couple years ago, 2024. So, Kris Kristofferson's birthday today. And then also today, where were you 42 years ago today, June 22nd, 1984? Do you remember? If not, you might remember the movie, The Karate Kid. Mm-hmm. Daniel-san. It was released June 22nd, 1984, so 42 years ago today. So, of course, we remember the scene. He's going to start school, and he has his shades. His mom wants to see his, baby blues or baby brown eyes? Something like that. But anyways, he's on his way to school on his bike, and what tune is jamming in the background? Bananarama. So we're going to jam out to some crew somewhere right now. Right here on the Optimum Home Internet Network.

Oh, yeah. You are tuned into the Out and Holding Deck Network, KOJN 91.9 FM Sales, KOHH 90.7 FM. San Lucie, some Sister Nancy right there. Bomb, bomb. Bomb, bomb. We also heard some tunes back there by Toots. Toots in the Matos with Monkey Man Prince. Also in the mix, some Bananarama, Cruel Summer, celebrating 42 years with the release of The Karate Kid, Mr. Miyagi, Daniel-san, Johnny. Who else is on there? Yeah. So yeah, Karate Kid released back in 1984, June 22nd. So got a movie to watch tonight for dinner. Dinner movie. Let's see. Looking through some announcements we got here. See a job announcement for the Guachi District position laborer. Location, Guachi District Office, Santa Rosa Village. Closing date is Monday the 29th. So a week from today at 5 p.m. Apply, submit the following to the Guachi District Office. A completed application for employment. A current resume. Three signed and dated letters of reference must be written within the past 6 months. A copy of valid Arizona driver's license, a copy of high school diploma, GED degrees, certificates, and or transcripts. Applications may be picked up at the Guachi District Office Monday through Friday, 8 a.m. to 5 p.m. Also available outside the Guachi District Office application box. So for more information, number 520-361-2404. So that's a labor position with the GAD, Guachi District. All right, so right now we're going to keep it going. We're here with some Mavericks, the Mavericks, some Chris Christopherson also on the way. We're here on the Out and Holding Network,

Here you go with some Buffalo Heart. We're here on the Dalton Holding Young Network with Pissin' Ma. Red Feather also back there with Down the Road. We also heard some Out of Limits. Out of Limits, GTO, also Keep Searching, Dale Shannon in the mix. And then also back there some Kris Kristofferson and the Mavericks. What a Crying Shame. For your Monday, it's about 10 till 4. Right now, so we got your Drive Home show coming up for the next 2 hours. Straight Wide of Tunes till 6, and then also later on at 6, you do got some reggae jams for the hours there, 6 to 8. So we do got some Southern Moments to go right now. Also, the Pickup Kings to finish out our hour. So keep it right here. I'll catch you next hour. It's the Out and Holding Network.

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7: 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We respect that there are numerous different dialects on the Tonopah Nation. 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
2: 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Idam paamjit Benito Garcia Library. 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Amai ha aha papaka ahan kahun. Benito Garcia Library. 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Benito Garcia Library. Ma wacho idam tohno atam jewat Department of Education haon kahon ask library of teal nation-nsn.gov kanombro hutas pkok sikor waik kikik waik hutas wuwuk hutas jutp.

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Right there, we also heard some tunes by Group Familiar, Cisco Band, Desert Spirit. Also in the mix, South Image, Sound of the Desert, and Gulachi Fitless to get our show started off for your Mazurka Monday. June 22nd, it's the date today, it's about 4:30. Right now, 4:30 in the PM, 104. What it's telling me right here outside our door. Tomorrow, almost 110. It's telling me 109 degrees for tomorrow, Wednesday, and also for Thursday. So pretty warm out there. So keep cool. Take some breaks. If you're working outside, drink some water. Plenty of water. And, yeah. Stay cool. Be cool. Joku. Let's see. Right now, we're going to keep it going here. We've got tunes lined up by Optum Genocide. American Indians also coming up. Some Gertie. Gertie and the T.O. Boys, a Cowboys Odie. Coming up right here on the Optum Holding Network.

It's the Out and Holding Network. Network. You drive home. Wider McShow right here for this Monday, June 22nd. This is H Day. Time now is 4:47, and we just heard some tunes right there by Group Passion. Famous ones, also some Gertie and the T.O. Boys, American Indians, and then also some Alton Genocide with the Wider for your Monday drive home show. This Friday, they're having the Blessing 2026 Unity Blessing. Friday, June 26th, Don Alton Nation Youth Council Office. It's going to be starting at 6 o'clock p.m., 6 to 9. Welcoming community, districts, family, friends, open to all youth and chaperones traveling to the 2026 Unity Conference out in Oklahoma City. Oklahoma City, Oklahoma, light refreshment served. Bring your own chair. So any additional information, Youth Council Office number 52033-4665. 3834665. So that's for this Friday. A Unity Blessing out there at the Nation's Youth Council Office. 6 o'clock, 6 p.m. And so we're going to finish out this hour here with some Project Cumbia with Neil's Boys on the way with Awaida. So keep right here. We'll catch you next hour. See you out in Holding Network.

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